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You never know when it's a go ring. But when it ring, just pick it up and receive. 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'Cause the sun will always

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1: 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I swear I saw it smiling back at me.

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1: 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And when I finally got sober, felt 10 years older, but fuck it, it was something new.

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1: Have you ever been in that situation where you just like, just wanna, you know, you just wanna take it off? Take it off.

Lights are flickering in the dark. Electric waves, they leave a mark. 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Nothing's ever